0: a low of 17 tonight. But on the bright side, tomorrow, Ladies Oaks Day, looking sunny, looking fine, with a high of 23.
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1: Are you ready?
0: I will be.
1: You've had no sleep.
0: I've had no sleep, but I'm kicking into a bit of a boost here. So I've had my anti-puff eye things on, my gel things.
1: So what are they supposed to do? Because you did come in looking like a quarterback.

0: 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Sam and Ash, good morning at 6:49. Can I just tell you something a little bit cute? One of my favourite things, you know, that I get to do after I go out and work at night, and I was sort of just telling you earlier that I did the Women's State of Origin last night on the Gold Coast, had to drive back last night, and man, I don't suggest that for anyone.
1: No, it's not fun.
0: An up and back drive to the Gold Coast in one day.
1: There are people who do
0: that
1: every day.
0: I don't understand.
1: That's a big commitment.
0: It's a lot. Brisbane I'm fine with. Gold Coast is just a bit far.
1: Did I tell you it took me an hour and a half to get from Caloundra to Budrum the other day?
0: Yes.
1: What's going on?
0: Was it an accident or something? Or?
1: No, there was nothing at all.
0: Oh, what? There,
1: it, and that's what I was checking out because I thought maybe it was on that. No, it was nothing.
0: Oh, okay. Weird. So one of my favourite things is obviously I don't love being away from my children when I go out and do these gigs, these ground announcing gigs and stuff, but I got home and one of my favourite things is that on nights that I work and do sport is that my five-year-old is in my bed when I get home.
1: Mm. The hot water bottle.
0: So she swaps with my husband. So he goes